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Just come home.

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1: Yo, man. Lord. Open up, man.
2: Yo, what do you want, man?
1: My girl just caught me.
2: You made her catch you?
1: I don't know how I let this happen.
2: With who?
1: The girl next door, you know?
2: Nah.
1: I don't know what to do.
2: Said it wasn't you.

will fade eventually. 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Oh my, my, oh my, my love, I take one look at you, you're taking me out.